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1: It's the Bootleg Kev Show holding it down, man. The No Cap News Report is on the way. 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
2: 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Snoop Dogg's performance, those Cardi B, it's going to be a movie. 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

0: Out on another hemisphere. 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
0: Mr. Him is here.
1: Whoa, whoa, whoa, whoa, whoa, whoa.
0: Mr. Him.
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1: It's the Bootleg Kev Show holding it down, man. The No Cap News Report. That is where James finds the wildest stories in the world, and we talk about them. That is a few minutes away. James, what you got?
2: Somehow people are still making money off Taylor Swift and Travis Kelce's wedding. Let's just say, sometimes you gotta collect someone else's trash, you know?
1: More on that up next. Keep it locked.

0: She's cookies and cream bar. My new roommate Rachel walked in. I offered her a piece, but she said no. Then after a beat, she said, actually, those are my favorite ones. We left. The ice was broken, and we've been friends ever since.
1: Hershey's. It's your happy place.
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0: I would like to hate on my neighbor who's directly across the street from me. It's too many adults in that house. They have too many cars. And so her guy, he parks in front of my house every single day.
1: Oh,
0: it
1: yeah.
0: drives me nuts. Because what if I have
1: that.
0: Company? He just parks in front of mine. So, you know, I've been having, you know, my friends come over like right before he gets home from work. And so they park in front of my house. So he has to like park down the street.
1: One of my biggest pet peeves right there. All right. Look, if you got something you want to hate on too, leave us a voicemail. 877-817-2888. That is the number. Coming up next, man, we're talking about it. The Michael movie breaking all kind of records.
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0: Another hemisphere. 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
0: Mr. Hem is here.
1: Whoa, whoa, whoa, whoa, whoa, whoa.
0: Mr. Hem.
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1: 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So did you go see Moana this weekend? Did you see it multiple times? Because Rotten Tomatoes says one all that. We'll get into that next. I got Uzi on the way.

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100.3 The Beat, STL's ultimate source for hip-hop and R&B. Right now, two Geminis. One of them is my birthday twin. It is Kanye Lauryn Hill. It's called I Can't Wait. So let's do more Mariah next. Tell the people. Tell the

0: SEL's ultimate source for hip-hop and R&B, 100.3 The Beat. The Beat, that's good, it's a K-Dot, right out to T.I. Got Sims in 60 minutes after that.
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That man was recently at DreamCon, which is a huge anime convention for black creators. Not just black, but, you know, it is centered around black creators. I didn't know Leon Thomas was anime nerd like that. I mean, I knew he was on Backyardigans. So we just got Chris up next.

0: 40 with such shebang. All of my ops, they diss. Please don't put me to the test. They tryna get back on the net. I'm tryna get back in the flesh. Yeah.
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Because I know you need it up. But you win once you hear Snoop up next.

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It's 100.3 The Beat. Get this music rolling on this Tuesday morning. What's up? It's Ariel. SZA, Young Miami, still headed in your direction. Have you ever thought to yourself, like, I really wish the air conditioner would help cool off this house a little bit better?

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1: Jay White, turn me up. 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
0: Mr. Hem.
2: 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Tuesday morning, and we still rolling, baby. What's up? It's Ariel. Hey, I got Chris Brown, J. Cole headed your way, and details on how you can win $1,000. You want to know $1,000 right now. What you spending it on?
3: Hopefully just catch up on some bills, you know, just give me a little leeway with some bills and stuff.
2: You know, some bills, but also there's gas. You know how high gas is? I do. I have to put some in my car every week. Spend that money on some gas or whatever you want to. We'll talk more straight ahead.

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1: 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It's 100.3 The Beat. Hey, it's Ariel on this Tuesday morning. Still got Gucci headed your way. Plus, the Obama Center takes a big part in the WNBA All-Star events. We'll talk more.

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What's up? 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

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Let's keep this music going on our Tuesday morning together. Drake, Bust still headed your way right now. My favorite Kehlani song off the album. Usher, Never.

0: 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It's 100.3 The Beat. Bossman D-Lo still headed your way on this Tuesday. Let's get into T.I.
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43: Wake up. Now let's begin.

0: Sound like a little bit, right? Morning, everybody. It's DJ Envy, Just Hilarious, Charlamagne Tha God. We are the Breakfast Club. Let's get in some front page news. Now, on my FIFA fans, today at 3 o'clock, France takes on Spain. That happens in Dallas. All right, this is the FIFA World Cup semifinal, so we'll see what happens out of that.
1: Is it still in New York?
0: The last game is in New York on the 19th. Oh, finals okay. Game. What's up, Mimi?
2: Good morning, Envy, Jess, Charlamagne. How y'all doing this
1: Peace,
2: morning?
1: Mimi Brown.
3: Good morning.
2: So we start this morning with an update following the sudden death of Senator Lindsey Graham. So his younger sister, Darlene Graham Nordone, she has been appointed temporarily to fill his U.S. Senate seat in South Carolina. She has no political experience. She's never worked in government. And currently, her job is to help people with disabilities find jobs. But she says that she is going to take on this role to honor her brother, who she says helped take care of her after their parents died. Let's listen.
4: I thank the governor for selecting me to serve the remainder of Lindsey's term. It is such an honor. Lindsey, I miss you more than I can even put into words. But I'm going to do this. I got it. Thank you.
1: It's amazing to me that you need absolutely no qualifications to be a
0: I was thinking the same thing.
1: Like, you get to be a whole senator with no political experience whatsoever.
0: Have no clue what you're doing. You're just walking in the first day of work, like, which way is my office? Like, this, that's wild.
2: Exactly. And that's what a lot of people online are also pointing out this morning. Now, this appointment will last through the end of the year. South Carolina Republicans, they will choose a permanent nominee in a special primary on August 11th. And if you are trying to buy a home or your first home and you've been priced out of the market, there is a new law that you should know about. It's one of the biggest housing bills passed in decades, and it comes from Georgia Senator Raphael Warnock. Now, the bill is aimed at tackling one of the biggest challenges facing homebuyers today, a shortage of affordable homes. Now, the goal is to build more homes, bring down housing costs, and the bill will make it easier to turn empty office space buildings into housing, provide more funding for factory-built homes, as well as cut some of the red tape that slows construction. Here is Senator Raphael Warnock.
5: You cannot compete with Wall Street. They will outbid you every time. And that's why I'm proud to have written and negotiated legislation that will put a stop to this madness by banning private equity firms from mass purchasing single-family homes in communities like these and our nation. This ban became law over the weekend as part of the largest bipartisan housing package in a generation.
1: When they say affordable, what do they mean? Because affordable is subjective now.
2: It is very subjective. It's still going to be subjective depending on where you live and what you can afford. But it will bring down the cost of what we're seeing now. So I think, that's the good news in this. President Trump, he refused to sign this bill because the Senate had not passed the Save America Act. But under the Constitution, if a president does not sign or veto a bill within 10 days, the bill automatically becomes law. So you just heard Senator Warnock say it became law over the weekend after it had sat on Trump's desk for about 10 days. So we have that bipartisan housing bill now in effect. And remember the deal that President Trump made with the IRS over his past tax returns? I know we talked about that a lot.
0: Yep.
2: A few months ago. Yep. Well, a federal judge has now threw that deal out. So Trump sued the government after his tax returns were leaked. Now, the settlement his administration reached with the IRS would have ended the dispute and protected Trump and his family, his company, from having to deal with those tax issues going forward. But the judge said the deal was not valid because Trump was the president when the deal was made, meaning the government was essentially negotiating with the same person it was suing. So Trump was negotiating with himself.
1: Good.
2: And so now that deal is out the window.
1: Good.
2: The IRS can continue its case, meaning Trump could still face all of those tax liabilities. And the judge also blocked another part of the agreement, that taxpayer anti-weaponization fund for people who claim that they were unfairly targeted by the federal government. So that bill that fund has also been tossed out as well.
1: Hey, if we all can't get tax deals, nobody can get tax deals. I'm all for that, damn it. Okay?
0: I'm with you.
2: Yeah.
1: Misery loves company. I want all of us
2: exactly.
1: to be miserable.
2: And
1: all of us got to pay taxes. Damn.
0: And Mimi, you know what, too? Back to the major housing bill. I wonder what John O'Brien would say about that, because John O'Brien, he always talks about the way he made his fortune was he purchased all these single family homes. I think he owned 700 single family homes. And I think he was the biggest person to own the most homes during that time in the country. That's how he made his fortune. So I wonder how he looks at it, because he probably looks at it from a different angle.
1: Why you ain't call him and ask him?
0: She just said it. She just did the story.
1: Oh.
0: She just did the story.
1: You want to call
2: him?
1: Let's call him this morning.
0: Please, I'd love to. Yeah.
2: Yeah, let's get his opinion on that, because I know for a lot of corporations, just a lot of people who do buy up those single family homes, a lot of people, everyday people, said they have been priced out and they cannot afford to purchase those smaller homes. So it would be interesting to hear from the other side.
0: Absolutely.
2: All right, y'all. Well, coming up at 7, a deadly ICE shooting in Maine is raising questions about whether the man who was killed was even the person that officials were looking for. We're going to talk about that in the next hour.
0: All right. And everybody else, get it off your chest. 800-585-1051. If you need to vent, hit us up now. It's The Breakfast Club. Good morning.
6: The Breakfast Club.
0: All right, y'all. Now,
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9: Traffic is in pretty good shape around the St. Louis Metro, and that includes out there in Wentzville. We were seeing a bit of a slowdown. Actually, we were seeing it in both directions this morning, but now we're not seeing any delays out in that Wentzville area between Wentzville Parkway and Hochul Parkway. Traffic moving in both directions out there pretty well. No accidents or stalls to report. Dry roads, speed limit runs all around St. Louis. The Tuesday morning commute looking very good so far. I'm Tim Gilbert. That's Total Traffic.
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1: Not just me, I'm what the culture feeling.
2: Hello, who's this?
3: This is Terry, what's up?
2: What's up, brother? Get it off your chest, Terry.
3: Throw the peace sign up, Jacksonville, Duval.
4: Oh, peace sign.
3: Anyway, Charlamagne, what's up? Jess, what's up, Terry, man? I got a quick thing I want to say, right?
2: Go ahead.
3: Keep tip. But listen, Bill, if you in a relationship, you ask your broad, right? Now, how would you on some type of time, you like, hey, baby, let's have a threesome. You say, yo, we can do that.
4: Bro, it's too early in the morning. I ain't had no breakfast yet. Come on, you got to calm this down.
5: No, let him finish.
4: Like, what's up?
3: Just chill, bro. Just chill, Charlamagne. Just keep going. And you, Charlamagne, just you like, you know, let's have a threesome. And she's like, yeah, we can do that. Like your girl, right? You, her, and another girl. And she say, man, let me pick a dude. You think, you know, you blew my head. I'm like, what the hell?
4: You said you wanted to pick a dude to your head.
2: What?
3: No. I ain't on that type of time, dog.
4: You just said that.
3: Like, we don't live like that.
4: You just said you pick a dude to your head.
5: No, he did not.
3: No, I did not.
5: He said his girl wanted to pick a dude.
3: She wanted to pick a dude. Yeah,
5: she wanted to pick a dude.
3: She wanted the girl, and she like, no, let me pick a dude.
4: So y'all, she wants to get a on him.
3: No, it wasn't that. It was just, it my heart up.
2: Oh, she wanted to on you.
3: Ask the girl that again.
4: Oh, she wanted to get a on you. She want to see you and a guy together.
2: Yes,
3: but you know, Amtrak run right now, so it's all good.
4: I don't know what you're talking about this morning.
5: That's what that is. He asked his girl, can they have a threesome? Oh, and she said, yep. I picked the dude. And he whole time, he wanted to be two women. But she said that because she not really with no threesome. I did that before as well.
4: I thought he said that his girl wanted a threesome.
2: No, he said he wanted one.
5: Wanted one, and he asked her. She said, okay, cool. Let's go pick a dude then. And then he got upset.
2: Hello, who's this?
6: Hi, this is Stacy. How are y'all?
2: What's up, Stacy?
5: Stacy.
2: Get it off your chest, Stacy.
6: Yo, I ain't got nothing to get off my chest. I had a wonderful weekend. So I went to go see Jay-Z Friday.
4: Okay.
6: Even though I couldn't be in the suite with my family, but it's okay. I went by myself.
5: Oh, wow.
6: I had an amazing... Just, I do everything by myself. Listen, when I'm ready to do stuff, I'm ready to do it. My friends, they ain't really got the money.
4: So your family had a suite and didn't invite you, Stacey?
2: Yeah. That's crazy.
6: My two gay brothers, Charlamagne and DJ Anderson, I
5: retired.
6: Wait a minute. So I was actually around the area for all 3 days because I was set up outside selling my cupcakes across the street. And yo, so many people noticed me. Like, I had a couple of people come up and be like, is this Stacy Cupcakes from the Breakfast Club? And I'm like, yeah, that's me. So yeah, it was dope. The whole concert was dope. Even Sunday, like, I didn't leave across the street from Yankee Stadium and I didn't pull off until after 5 o'clock.
2: Wow. Did you sell out, though? Damn. Did you sell all your cupcakes out every day?
6: No. I ain't going to sit up here and lie, but no. But I made good money, though.
2: Good.
6: So that's what I managed to
4: make. And I think we got to stop saying that we went to the concert on Sunday. We went to the concert on Monday.
2: Okay? Yeah, that concert was Monday.
4: Yeah. We were there on Sunday, but we didn't go to the concert until Monday. Okay?
2: Get it off your chest. 800-585-1051. If you need to vent, hit us up now. It's The Breakfast Club. Good morning.
7: The Breakfast Club.
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13: Window World 1-800-GET-WINDOWS Traffic Center. traffic continues to move well all around the St. Louis Metro for your Tuesday morning. That includes I-70, both east and westbound between Wentzville Parkway and David Hochul Parkway. Traffic moving fine out there. IDOT has informed us that they have once again closed the two left lanes eastbound 5570 between Route 111 and Black Lane, so you could see some delays there today. But we're in pretty good shape as we continue the Tuesday morning commute. I'm Tim Gilbert. That's Total Traffic.
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0: Envy, Jess Hilarious, Charlamagne Tha God. We are the Breakfast Club. Look who decided to come in her PJs.
1: Good morning. First of all, these are not pajamas.
2: Hey,
1: Jess. Good morning. Hey, Envy. Good morning. Hey, Charlamagne.
0: I'm glad you made
1: holding it down.
0: It's 3 hours late.
1: I made fun of Charlamagne last night, and then I woke up late this morning.
2: Mm-mm. You're too young to be waking up,
1: girl. You know, Complex did an article about you being late to work.
2: No.
1: And I reposted it and said,
3: I know that's right.
1: Some funny things. And then
0: you were late.
1: Yep. It's okay. I'm here now. Good morning.
0: For one. All right. Let's get to the latest.
3: Lauren be coming to street fast.
4: Tell her, baby.
0: She gets them from somebody that knows somebody.
2: She gets the details.
1: I'm the homegirl that knows a little bit about everything.
2: She be having the latest on this.
5: The latest with Lauren LaRosa.
2: Sometimes you have facts, sometimes you have details, sometimes you have a little bit of everything.
3: Well, it's the latest.
6: Brought to you by Top Dog Law
5: on The Breakfast Club. Talk to me.
1: All right, y'all. So an update in the Tyler Perry case. We haven't really been talking too much about this. It's been a second. But I just saw this story. So you guys remember the actor that was trying to say that there were like some sexual things that were sent to him in text messages and that Tyler Perry did some wrong things when it came to him.
3: Yeah.
1: Remember that guy, right?
3: Mm-hmm.
1: So Tyler Perry has filed new legal documents and he's claiming that the male sexual assault accuser is trying to pressure him into a settlement. So according to Tyler Perry, he's saying that Mario Rodriguez is working overtime to pressure him into the settlement, but he's not going to cave. So in these new legal docs, his team is saying, well, he's firing back at some claims that Mario made. When Mario, remember, he was saying that Tyler Perry didn't want to sit down and didn't want to give certain information because they don't want to go into the sexual orientation conversation. Tyler Perry says that's not it, but what he won't do is allow for himself to be shaken down. And he's saying that this guy Mario holds a backward belief that Tyler Perry should be embarrassed by any of the questions that he would answer, and that is not true. So, brief update there in case you guys were wondering.
0: Mm-hmm.
1: Now, as we move on, another legal update, The Wolf of Wall Street. So, you guys who don't know, The Wolf of Wall Street, the movie,
0: mm-hmm.
1: it is based on a real person. His name is Jordan Belfort.
2: Jordan Belfort.
1: I know he's mm-hmm. been here, but some people don't know that is based on a real person. Now, Jordan Belfort has finally finished his court-ordered restitution. Now, this comes decades after he was convicted following all of the fraud that went down. According to sources, Jordan's legal obligation to continue making restitution payments expired on April 28, 2026, bringing a close to more than two decades of court supervision tied to the case. So Jordan gave a statement. He said, for nearly three decades, I've lived with the consequences of my past and worked every day to take responsibility for it. Today, I can finally say that I completed my court-ordered restitution. It's hard to put into words what that means. It brings some sense of closure that I've been working toward for the rest of my adult life. And he talks about how grateful he is to close a chapter and move forward.
0: How much was the money? How much was the restitution?
1: Let me look it up.
2: I'm sure it was a lot.
1: Oh, yeah. It was two decades worth.
2: Yes.
1: He was paying...
2: They said it was a nine-figure sum.
1: Yeah, so he paid roughly $14 million. Yeah, he reportedly paid roughly $14 million of the $110 million restitution and fines that he was ordered to pay.
2: Damn.
1: Yeah. Yes. So, I mean, that chapter closes. But I think, I mean, because of the movie and stuff like that, people are still going to know him as, you know.
2: And he writes books.
1: He's worth like 100 now. Yeah, you close the chapter, but it's still there. And he's going to make the best of it, I'm sure.
0: Mm-hmm.
1: All right.
3: Didn't he make money off the movie?
1: I can't answer that, but I know that he doesn't run from the narrative.
3: It's a story about his life, so I mean, I didn't know if he got paid from The Wolf of Wall Street.
2: He actually has a documentary that premieres tonight.
1: Oh, so this
2: on Paramount Plus called The Real Wolf of Wall Street.
1: Mm. So this court order restitution story is right on time then, because it's going to make more people want to look into all of the background info.
2: It's a 3-part documentary. It premieres tonight, today, July 14th.
1: Got you. All right. Now, as we wrap, Brad Pitt. Brad Pitt, Angelina Jolie, they were going through for some years, like almost 10 years, a divorce, which got pretty messy between their children. Now, their youngest children, Zahara, and we know her because people talk a lot about the fact that she went to Spelman. She is taking steps to remove Pitt as her legal name. Now, this is not the first of Brad Pitt and Angelina Jolie's children to do so. She is just the last. So she wants to be called Zahara Marley Jolie. Now, the reason why people are talking about this is because people are like, why is this in a newspaper? She had to take out newspaper ads for two consecutive weeks in order to do this, which legally is a thing that happens under California state law and in some other states as well, too, because they want to make sure that this is not fraud. You got to give people public notice. Like, there are, I'm sorry, 4-week rule. There are certain things you have to do in order to do that. So under California state law, she had to do that. But the last time this went viral was when Zahar walked across the stage at Spelman, and they did not use Pitt at the end of the last name. They only used Jolie, and that picked up. So, yeah, now that's an update there.
3: Damn, did he say anything? Has Brad Pitt said anything?
1: Well, he, yeah, so on his side of things, a source, they claim that this is just another example of how there's been a strain or a wedge in between his children when it comes to him, and they're putting all of that on Angelina Jolie.
3: Mm. On the mother, yeah, that's what I figured.
1: Yep.
3: Okay.
1: So that's the latest, guys. That's the end of the latest.
0: It's brought to you by
1: Top Dog Law. Now we do Top Dog Law, Jess. Top Dog Law. Any accident.
3: My bad, boy. I thought I was.
1: It's fine. They probably love it. Any accident, big or small, call Top Dog Law.
0: All right. Now, when we come back, we got my mix, the People's Choice mix. It don't go anywhere. You got to request 800-585-1051. It's The Breakfast Club. 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
3: Granny, it's Jayden.
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3: Well, this upcoming election on August 4th, I don't know any of these people. 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
3: Like how?
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3: Thanks, Granny. Talk to you later.
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1: Hey, now back. 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Bring it, bring in the Mac. We up with Angela Yee is on.

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2: Not seeing any major delays around the San Luis Metro for you Tuesday. Right now, traveling I-70 between 270 and downtown's 15-minute travel time. That's running at the speed limit. Same story, 6440, 12 minutes between downtown and 270. No delays there. I-55 looks good. 10-minute travel time between 270, 255 and downtown St. Louis. Downtown bridges all look good. I'm Tim Gilbert. That's Total Traffic.
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18: Here's your weather impact forecast for 5 on your side. Temperatures today headed for around 90 degrees. Lower humidity and cooler starts make a big difference for us over the next few days with an east breeze at 5 to 10 miles an hour. Now, the humidity might creep back up a little bit, but we'll see isolated chances for rain as early as tomorrow afternoon. But most of them with the peak heating of the day. A lot of dry time, nothing significant. We'll see that trend through the weekend. I'm Weather Impact meteorologist Gary Frank.
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0: really about worrying about what the next step is. It's really cherishing the moments that you have as you make them, and know that everything that you're doing should last an eternity. 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It also, you know, for me is a mantra that, you know, the journey, or really the destination, is the journey, the most important part, not the goal. 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

0: on 55-64, approaching that 64 split over on the Illinois side. So I'll watch for a little off-base traffic there. Westbound 55-70 still slows between 255 and Route 111 due to the two left lanes being down for road work today. Looks like whatever was slowing things down on the ramp from north and southbound 270 onto westbound 6440 is cleared. Traffic moving much better there. Rest of the area looks good. Tim Gilbert with Total Traffic.
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0: It's Jaden.
1: Hey, sweetie. Aren't you supposed to be at work?
0: I'm off today, Granny. But I need your help.
1: Go on.
0: Well, this upcoming election on August 4th, I don't know any of these people. Who should I vote for?
1: That's not even a close call, dear. Remember this? Bell. Like, ring the bell.
0: Okay.
1: Wesley Bell is our congressman. And unlike others, Bell's actually fighting back against all of Trump's craziness.
0: Like how?
1: When Trump tried to destroy Obamacare, Bell fought back. And I read Bell wants to abolish ICE and spend that money on health care instead.
0: What about the high price of everything?
1: I hear you. 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
14: Listen up, St. Louis. We've got an election coming up on August 4th. Here's what you need to know. Democrats and black clergy across the region are getting behind Wesley Bell for Congress. Because while others stayed silent, Wesley Bell spoke up and fought back against Donald Trump. When Trump tried to destroy Obamacare, Wesley Bell said no and passed a plan to extend health care to millions of families. And it's Bell who's calling for ICE to be abolished and for that money to be spent on health care instead. And Bell's pushing back on utilities and big corporations who are unfairly jacking up prices on St. Louisans. It's no surprise Bell is fighting for us in Congress. He did it as St. Louis County's first ever progressive prosecutor, where he led the effort to reform our criminal justice system after Ferguson, helping thousands of low-level offenders avoid the pipeline to prison. Wesley Bell, a congressman who's fighting back for us.
15: I'm Wesley Bell, candidate for Congress, and I approve this message.
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0: The Los Angeles Sparks, who have missed the WNBA playoffs for the last five seasons and currently sit in ninth place out of 15 teams, announced on Sunday they've agreed to part ways with general manager Regan Peebly. The Sparks have been without leading scorer Kelsey Plum for the last six games and without Cameron Brink for the last eight games. 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
15: Stop and go traffic eastbound on 270 from Lilac to Riverview due to road work. They've got the right lane closed. And it's heavy on westbound 5570 from 255 to 111 and eastbound 5570 from 111 to Black Lane due to road work. I'm Joe Sonderman. That's the latest total traffic.
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11: Here's your weather impact forecast for 5 on your side. Temperatures today headed for around 90 degrees. Lower humidity and cooler starts make a big difference for us over the next few days with an east breeze at 5 to 10 miles an hour. Now, the humidity might creep back up a little bit, but we'll see isolated chances for rain as early as tomorrow afternoon. But most of them with the peak heating of the day. A lot of dry time, nothing significant. We'll see that trend through the weekend. I'm Weather Impact meteorologist Gary Frank.
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6: We're doing pretty well on the roadways. We do have a slowdown, a bit of a delay. Eastbound on 270 from Lilac to Riverview. They've got the right lane closed for construction work. I'm Joe Sonderman. That's the latest total traffic.
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6: St. Louis, this is Corey Bush. 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
8: Here's your weather impact forecast for Five on Your Side. Temperatures today headed for around 90 degrees. Lower humidity and cooler starts make a big difference for us over the next few days with an east breeze at 5 to 10 miles an hour. Now, the humidity might creep back up a little bit, but we'll see isolated chances for rain as early as tomorrow afternoon. But most of them with the peak heating of the day. A lot of dry time, nothing significant. We'll see that trend through the weekend. I'm Weather Impact meteorologist Gary Frank.
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0: they just cleared a stalled vehicle northbound on 170 north of I-64. That traffic is back to normal. And eastbound 270 is all clear at Riverview, where we did have roadwork delays earlier. I'm Joe Sonderman. That's the latest total traffic.
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yeah, yeah, yeah. 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It was cool.

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1: What's happening, fellow sports fans? It's Andy West. Let's take a look back on this day in sports history, July 14th. We'll start off today in 1985, where the Baltimore Stars defeat the Oakland Invaders 28-24 to win the USFL Championship. This was the third and final season of the USFL. Both teams had players who would end up in the NFL, like Bobby Hebert, Anthony Carter, Sean Landetta, Bart Oates, and Coach Jim Mora. The USFL did return to play in 2022, and in 2024 merged with the XFL to form the UFL. Today in 2013, Jordan Spieth becomes the youngest winner of the PGA Tour in 82 years. The 19-year-old outlasts David Hearn and Zach Johnson on the fifth hole of a playoff to win the John Deere Classic. He's the first teenager to win since Ralph Goodall took the Santa Monica Open in 1931. And today in 2015, Mike Trout became the first player in 38 years to lead off the All-Star game with a home run. And the American League beat the National League 6-3 to secure a home field advantage in the World Series for the third straight time and 10th in 13 years. Trout also became the first player to be selected the game's MVP 2 years in a row.
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4: Yeah, she back at it. Bring it, bring in the Mac. We up with Angela Yee is on.

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0: What's up? It's Way Up with Angela Yee. It's me and Kim Osorio. What's up, girl?
4: I'm happy to be here.
0: I'm happy you came through.
4: Thank you.
0: This is so exciting. Well, anyway, we also want to thank Georgia for calling in today. You know, there's so many important things going on in this world, but there's also so much misinformation.
4: Yes, there is.
0: And so as I'm watching what's happening with this Nolan Wells case, I have so many questions.
4: Me
0: I know
4: too.
0: You do too.

0: 6355.
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2: Just a couple of minutes ago, they cleared a crash westbound on 70 at Kings Highway. Traffic was back up to Shreve, but it thinned out quickly, so you no longer have a delay there. That was the only incident we were dealing with. I'm Joe Sonderman. That's the latest total traffic.
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13: St. Louis, this is Corey Bush. Elections are about choices. On August 4th, we have to decide what kind of fighter we're going to send to Congress. 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St. Louis needs a champion again. I'm Corey Bush, candidate for Congress, and I approve this message. 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
6: Spain taking on France in the World Cup semifinals today from Arlington, Texas. France looking for their third consecutive appearance in a World Cup final, an achievement no European nation has managed since the 1980s when West Germany did it. A report today that at least five NFL teams have been checking in on wide receiver Stephon Diggs, who's still looking for a job since being released by the Patriots back in March. I'm Frank Gehry.
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9: 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Spanish star Lamine Yamal looking for his first goal since the group stage.
10: 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Lamine Yamal, first career World Cup goal!
9: 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Coming up tomorrow, the other semifinal with England facing Argentina.
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1: 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Two congressmen board a small plane in Alaska. They fly into violent weather,
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0: what's going on? This is Drizzy Drake.
1: Yeah, yeah.
0: DJ Khaled.
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0: going to the beat. Over at Breakfast Club and home of Relationship Tuesday. This is the part of the show where we try to help you out to either be in love, to make up love, or to get out of love.
1: Yeah.
0: Ladies, how you doing? Kimmy Cakes?
2: I'm good.
0: Miss Mel.
2: Good morning, good evening, good afternoon.
0: Oh, man, we got to help some people out today. Eric, he wanted to know, is scheduling sex a romance killer or a relationship saver?
2: Do they have kids?
0: Yeah.
2: So it's definitely a relationship saver.
0: Okay.
2: Because you can't be sporadic when you got kids, especially when they little. You can't just be like, oh, we're going to go in, we're going at it. You can't do it every day, all day.
0: Okay.
2: Because you got to change pampers, you got to drop kids off. Yes, scheduling sex is an amazing thing. We act like we the Bundy, so our day is Wednesday. So I'm dead serious. He'd be like, hey, pig. I'd be like, it's time.
0: So you are participating in a schedule?
2: Definitely.
0: Okay.
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0: okay.
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2: Please don't. That's why I go straight to voicemail. You will go. Schedule that stuff.
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8: Eastbound on 70 at Tucker, there is a minor crash involving a tractor trailer. It's blocking the right lane but not causing a delay. Eastbound 5570 is slowed down from 111 to Black Lane due to construction work. On the westbound side, you're slow from 255 to 111. I'm Joe Sonderman. That's the latest total traffic.
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8: Here's your weather impact forecast for 5 on your side. Temperatures today headed for around 90 degrees. Lower humidity and cooler starts make a big difference for us over the next few days, with an east breeze at 5 to 10 miles an hour. Now, the humidity might creep back up a little bit, but we'll see isolated chances for rain as early as tomorrow afternoon, but most of them with the peak heating of the day. A lot of dry time, nothing significant. We'll see that trend through the weekend. I'm Weather Impact meteorologist Gary Frank.
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14: 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Lamine Yamal, first career World Cup goal!
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0: Tuesday, man, with my sisters right here, Kimmy Cakes, Miss Mel, Cuddy Montana, and Mel, what we got? What we got on the email?
1: Okay, so it wasn't even an email, Cuddy. I got stopped on the street.
0: Uh-oh.
1: Okay, over the Uh-oh. Weekend. Okay, so a lady stopped me in the street because, you know, it's appearing like they know that I have a blended family.
0: Uh-huh.
1: So she was like, you know, my new husband, I got three kids, new husband. She was concerned about what she should allow her husband to do with her children as far as discipline. So when is discipline and when have you crossed the line in disciplining as a step-parent? Okay? So my golden rule is, this was my opinion, whatever you and your new husband have agreed upon, that is what you should stick to. So if you say, yeah, I don't feel comfortable with you whooping my kids, I don't feel comfortable with you fussing at them or raising your voice, then that's the standard. And then if the line is crossed after that, there's another conversation that needs to be had. But you and your new spouse need to set the rules and the boundaries. And then it also depends on how involved the other parent is. So if he a deadbeat and he ain't there, then this is your father and we gonna agree that you gonna get disciplined the way he like it. But if the other father is involved, then it needs to be a conversation with all three people.
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0: Blow, right on 1.3 to be home of Relationship Tuesday. Kimmy Cakes, Miss Mel, DJ Cuddy Montana. And Mel, you brought to the table about boundaries with step-parenting, right?
1: Yes.
0: I'm going to just touch on one thing. And you know me, I like to, you know, twist it up. Let's just say Kim, I'm going to go to Kim. Because Kim said she'll never put her hands on the stepchild or nothing like that. What if you said, and then she's not dealing with unless the child is 12 or older. That's what she said.
1: Right.
0: So let's just say, Kim, you dating somebody. Your kids are grown, but the person you dating got a 16-year-old and an 18-year-old. And both of them females. Mm-hmm. Both of them love they biological mother, right?
2: Mm-hmm.
0: And
2: as they should.
0: As they should, right. Mm-hmm. And they giving you hell. I mean, like, even one got brave enough to even put their hands on
2: you. Oh, no, they ain't that brave.
0: I'm just saying. What if that's the situation and he's not around?
1: He's going to be bonding me or somebody going to be bonding me out. Because I'm not playing that. I don't put my hands on nobody kids, that's first off. And I'm not allowing nobody kids to put their hands on me.
3: So you're fighting
1: it. Oh, I don't play that. Uh-huh. And then I'm going to leave him.
0: But hey, we got some more topics coming up in that 4 o'clock hour. Stay close. It's 100.3 to beat.
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0: Breakfast Club, Cutty Montana, yes, still hanging out with you side of Cutty Montana Show. Hey, don't forget, this Thursday, man, I'm going to be on location at Wild Entertainment for in-person sign-ups for the Karaoke Battle STL, because Wild Entertainment and iHeart STL is putting on a karaoke battle, man, like no other. Cash money involved, you know what I'm talking about, for the winner and merchandise and all the bragging rights in the world that you can have going down. The competition starts July 23rd, which is next Thursday, but this Thursday, you can sign up in person. If you want to check out the venue too, come on out. Got a happy hour and everything going on. Come out, check out the venue and check out the karaoke booths where you're going to be battling in the first couple of rounds. And then when you get to the, you know, the Elite Eight and the Final Four, you go take it to the stage. You know what I'm talking about? So come on out from 6 to 8 at Wild Entertainment down there in South County. I'm going to be there. Y'all going to be there. We're going to be outside, man, signing you up. Our sister station, The Bull, going to be there. Z107 going to be there. So it's a big thing, man. So come on out. Get your karaoke members together. Get your crew together. 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We're taking the first 12 entries. And you can also sign up by hitting me up at DJ Cutty Montana. Or you can hit that email at wildkaraokebattlestl@gmail.com. Again, that's wildkaraokebattlestl@gmail.com. I can't never get that email right, but go ahead and get signed up, and we'll see you Thursday if you want to sign up in person. It's 100 through the beat.
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2: All right, man, it's the Bootleg Kev Show. We got that No Cap News coming up. That's where James finds the craziest stories in the world, and we talk about it. James, what you got on the way?
3: A man must have had an amazing first date with this woman because right after, she went completely crazy and got arrested.
2: We're talking about the crazy first date up next. 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